0: Smoking is now seen as a long-term relapsing condition which can and should be treated by the NHS. By doing so, it can dramatically improve a patient's health and well-being, boost their chances of recovery from treatment, and reduce hospital admissions and readmissions. Newcastle hospitals provide tobacco dependency treatment services for patients who smoke. This means that every smoker admitted to hospital or accessing our maternity services will be asked if they smoke and given the support to remain tobacco-free, at least for the duration of their stay in hospital or during pregnancy. Please ask your medical team or midwife for more information.
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1: Silver and bronze respectively. Northern Ireland's Rhys McClenaghan finished in sixth place in the pommel horse. That's the latest. I'm Faye Rowlands.
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2: 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What a grandson. 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You can go to extremes with impossible schemes. 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

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When I think of his last great battle, a lump comes to my throat. 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

Swedish folk duo First Aid Kit with their track Cedar Lane, starting off our Tuesday morning here on The Early Show on Radio Tyneside with me, James Turnbull. I'm with you until 8 o'clock this morning, and what is going to be coming up in the show? Well, at about 8:15, I've got a review of the Hungarian Grand Prix that happened at the weekend. At about 7:30, I've got a look at the event guide. Before the hour is over, I'll be seeing who's coming up for the rest of the morning here on the station, and I've got all the best music to come your way. And after one from Patsy Cline, I'll be taking a look at the weather.

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1: A look at the weather. It's carrying on the theme from yesterday in that we've got light cloud and sunny intervals throughout the day. There's going to be a breeze here and there as well. Temperatures today are going to be a bit higher than yesterday, reaching 24 degrees Celsius by 2 o'clock this afternoon. Sunset this evening is at 9:17, and that is your weather here on Radio Tyneside.

Supergrass with their 1995 hit, All Right. It's time for a review of the Hungarian Grand Prix that happened at the weekend. Formula One found itself in Budapest at the Hungaroring, a track that is difficult to overtake on, meaning that drivers needed to seize every opportunity given to them. And Oscar Piastri, he did just that. At the start, taking the lead from McLaren teammate and pole sitter Lando Norris. In the race, there were a few battles here and there from teams such as Racing Bulls, but the main spectacle came in the battles between Max Verstappen and Lewis Hamilton, continuing on from what we've been seeing between the two drivers all season. The race carried on until disaster struck at lap 56, when Oscar Piastri had a gearbox failure and subsequently retired from the race. In the end, world champion Lando Norris took his first win of the season for McLaren, with Red Bull's Max Verstappen coming in second and Kimi Antonelli rounding out the podium in third for Mercedes. We're on the summer break now, and the next race will be on the back end of August, the 21st to the 23rd at Zandvoort for the Dutch Grand Prix.

going out across the hospitals and communities of Newcastle and Gateshead. This is the early show here on Radio Tyneside with me, James Turnbull. And still to come in this morning show, at about 7:30, I'll be taking a look at the event guide. Before the hour is over, I'll be seeing who's coming up for the rest of the morning here on the station. And I've still got all the best music to come your way. And now, it's time for one of many early morning boogies with the Scissor Sisters and their 2010 track, Any Which Way.

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Taking us back to the 60s there was Sandy Shaw with There's Always Something There to Remind Me. I need to get the event guy ready because that is going to be coming up very, very soon. In fact, it's going to be coming up so soon, it's coming up after Noah and the Whale and their track Give It All Back. So do enjoy, and I'll be back afterwards with the event guide.

0: The event guide for this morning's show is taking us to the Tyne Theatre Opera House here in Newcastle for Knit and Natter, a relaxed social event where you can take your knitting or crochet project and meet new people. There are no materials provided, so if you are going to go, you need to take your own project or materials to start something new, but all people and all abilities are welcome to attend. The sessions are free to enter, however, they do ask that you book either online or by calling the box office team, just so they know how many people to expect and can contact you in case there's any last minute changes. So if this sounds like your kind of thing, here's some information about the sessions. Sessions run every Wednesday morning from the 12th of August to the 25th of November, starting at 10:30 every Wednesday morning. So if this sounds like your kind of thing and you fancy your hand at some knitting or crocheting, get yourself down to the Tyne Theatre Opera House here in Newcastle on Wednesdays between the 12th of August to the 25th of November for Knit and Natter.
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That's Pure Country, every Saturday evening at 6 p.m. prompt. I don't want to start without you.

Featuring on the album Tango in the Night, that was Fleetwood Mac with Little Lies, here on The Early Show on Radio Tyneside with me, James Turnbull. Have you seen the TV news? Ted Lasso is returning to our screens. The Apple TV series is returning with Season 4 in August. Now, it did finish with Season 3, but the writers have come together and created Season 4, in which Ted returns from America to coach AFC Richmond's women's team. Now, I am quite excited for the show to come back, so let's have the track that featured in the final episode of Season 3, written by Ed Sheeran. It's his track, A Beautiful Game.

Written for the Apple TV series Ted Lasso, that was Ed Sheeran with A Beautiful Game. It's nearly time to see who's coming up for the rest of the morning here on the station. But before I tell you that, here's the Overtones with their track, I Say a Little Prayer.

The Overtones with I Say a Little Prayer. Let's see who's coming up for the rest of the morning here on the station, shall we? Up after me with the breakfast tunes and entertainment today, it is Chris Eggett with Good Morning Tyneside from 8 till 10. And then it's Tony Sloan in the hot seat for Morning Call, your weekday magazine programme taking a look at the daily headlines, the entertainment news, the birthday file and much more from 10 till 12 today. And then it's over to Chris Middleton joining you for that midday meal with lunch break from 12 till 2 today. And that's the rest of your morning and a little bit of your afternoon here on Radio Tyneside.

Reaching the top five in the charts back in 1996, that was Donna Lewis with I Love You Always Forever. That's all from me this morning, so thank you very much for listening to the early show here on Radio Tyneside with me, James Turnbull. Wherever you are listening from this morning, I hope you have a fantastic day, and that goes out especially to those in the hospitals, be you staff or patient. And if you are tuning in from the hospitals this morning, I do wish you all the best. Don't forget that up after me with the breakfast tunes and entertainment today, it is Chris Eggert with Good Morning Tyneside from 8 till 10. And I'll be back tomorrow morning at the same time of 7 till 8, starting your Wednesday with an early morning question, a look at the event guide, and all the best music to come your way as well. So what's going to be closing out this morning's show? Well, it's T-Rex taking us back to the 70s with their track I Love to Boogie. And I wonder if Chris has recovered enough from his festival antics at the weekend to have a boogie as I leave the studio this morning. Well, you'll have to find out on his show when he's up next. So do enjoy. I'll see you tomorrow morning. Chris Eggert up next. Here's T-Rex. Goodbye.

chap who enjoyed his time in the Northeast a couple of weeks ago, Paul Weller, his version of Thinking of You, opening up Good Morning Tyneside today, Tuesday, 28th of July. It's Chris Eggert around with Good Morning Tyneside till 10 o'clock. James Turnbull popping back tomorrow. Thanks to James for today's early show. He'll take to the airwaves again tomorrow just after 7.

0: 9:08. That was Nell Bryden with Amy. Lamar's on the way.
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0: Well, looking at what's scribbled down here for me, looking like a similar day to yesterday. Going to be cloud around, light cloud, a moderate breeze today. Temperature's a bit milder, 24 degrees Celsius as we head into the middle of Tuesday afternoon. There you go. That's the way the weather's looking. If you need to know, if you happen to be out and about today.

0: Dido and End of Night. Before that, Lamar, If There's Any Justice. It's Radio Tyneside, your favourite station, mine too. Chris Eggert here. I'm here till 10 o'clock with Good Morning Tyneside. On the way, another chance for you to hear from Vin K. Vin K, new musician name for you, a new local musician who has a brand new single out. It's called Freckles. It's a good song for summer. I'll be playing that in a few minutes' time. I'll give a shout out to this morning's shining stars in the NHS before 8:30. Play a top tune for you. We've got the Radio Tyneside event guide to come, the random facts about random things. And then if you're a regular listener, you'll know exactly what's happening between 9 and 10 today. We've got that Tyneside teaser. We've got the breakthrough, the scientific news and the wise words, the words of wisdom, just after 9:30 this morning.
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Embrace and a track called Follow You Home. 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OK, it's early riser time, where we play brand new local music. Vin Kay is the artist we're featuring this week. Her brand new single's called Freckles, and it's this one. It's great. It's ideal for summer.

the brand new single from Vinkey. She's our early riser this week. Another chance to hear that tomorrow morning, 20 past 8 here on your favourite station, championing the local music scene. That's what the early rise is all about. Introducing you to new up-and-coming local musicians. So much talent across our patch. Right! I'll give a shout-out to the Shining Stars in the NHS for Tuesday after we both enjoyed this one. It's E17, back in 1995, track from them called

E17's Thunder at Radio Tyneside. Just before 8:30, let's give a shout out to Tuesday's shining stars in the NHS. It's all clinical psychologists working across the trusts and out and about in the local community as well. So if you are a clinical psychologist, enjoy this. It's Enya. You're this morning's shining stars in the NHS.

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0: Let's Let Loose at Radio Tyneside on a Tuesday morning. Let's take a look at the event guide, shall we? This Friday, down at the Tyne Theatre, Twist and Shout will be taking to the stage, an all-star West End cast delivering a musical powerhouse of a show from the Britpop explosion of 1962. The Beatles, Flower Power, Free Love of the late 60s, it's all happening on stage down at the Tyne Theatre this Friday night. Tickets price from just over £31. Twist and Shout. If you're a fan of the music of the 1960s and you're available and looking for something to do this Friday, then here's an idea for you from our Radio Tyneside event guide. If you'd like some more details, do take a look at the Tyne Theatre's website. Okay, more from this coming up a little bit later on Morning Call after 10.
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1: It's Radio Tyneside's Tuesday morning. Chris Eggert with you at the moment. After 10 today, you've got Tony Sloan. He's looking after Morning Call through till 12 noon. Chris Middleton along with the Radio Tyneside lunch break between 12 and 2. So some programmes to look forward to a little bit later on here on your favourite station, Radio Tyneside.

0: Tuesday evening at 10, I'll be sticking a pin in the music charts of yesteryear, selecting a playlist from whatever week we land on. Whether records were on their way up the charts or on their way back down, we'll be giving you a sample of what was in the top 50 that week in history. We'll call the show What a Week That Was, and it's brought to you with the kind help of Robinson's Florists on the West Road in Newcastle. That's 10 o'clock Tuesday night with me, Gary Hogg. 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
2: Let's take a look at this morning's random fact about random things, shall we, from the Radio Tyneside random fact generator. At 1,000 metres deep under the sea, there's zero sunlight. It is absolutely pitch black. The ear contains the tiniest bones in the body. These tiny bones are called the ossicles. There's the malleus, the incus and the stapes. They're essential, though, to amplifying sound. There are more possible variations of chess games than atoms in the observable universe. And finally, for now, from our Radio Tyneside random fact generator, an octopus has three hearts, and one of them actually stops beating while it swims. There you go. Random facts about random things from the Radio Tyneside random fact generator.
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Recent single from Paul McCartney from his brand new album. It features Ringo Starr, also on there Chrissie Hynde and Charlene Spiteri from Texas as well. Chris Eggert with you on a Tuesday morning here at Radio Tyneside. Headline news on the way at 9 o'clock. After that, more top tunes for you. We've got Tuesday's Tyneside teaser, Wise Words, and the science news, the breakthrough coming up at around about 10 to 10. But through to the news with this one. Here's Bangles, and if she knew what she wants, so good morning.

Stevie Wonder doing the honours of opening up hour two. They don't come much better than that, do they? It's Radio Tyneside. It's Chris Eggert on Good Morning Tyneside. Around through till 10 o'clock. Great to have you along with me. Top tunes guaranteed and a quiz question. Tyneside Teasers on the way.

0: Tintin out, and here's where the story ends. I've got Bruce Springsteen queued up and ready to play a track from Sugar Minute from back in the early 80s as well, all coming up.
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0: Well, another cloudy day today, a bit breezy as well. Temperatures on the warm side, 24 degrees Celsius, but feeling a little bit cooler in that moderate breeze. That's the way the weather's looking. Fingers crossed, going to be staying dry, although we can't rule out the possibility that a little bit of precipitation might fall from the clouds.

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1: Tuesday morning, Bruce Springsteen at Radio Tyneside with Hungry Heart. Niall Horan queued up and ready to play. We've also got Jack Savaretti on the way. And I've got our Tyneside teaser, that quiz question coming up for you to have a think about. How well do you know works of literature? That's what we're going to be testing you on this morning. After 9:30, I'll bring you today's wise words. We'll find out what's going on in the world of science and technology before we get to 10 o'clock this morning.
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Niall Horan's dinner party here at Radio Tyneside. Now, a book was written back in 1812. It was originally written in German. It tells the story of a clergyman, his wife and their children after they are all shipwrecked. But which book is it? That is the question. In Tuesday morning's Tyneside teaser, a book from 1812, all about a family, their children and a shipwreck. Which one is it?

favourite of my great aunt Judith. That is Jack Savaretti, and I'm yours, here at Good Morning Tyneside. Now, this book, very old book, from 1812, that was originally written in German. The story is all about a clergyman, his wife and their children following a shipwreck. What is the name of the book? That is Tuesday morning's Tyneside teaser. Just for a little bit of fun, you've got a few minutes to think it over. We'll give you the answer just before 9:30 today.

Taken from the classic Graceland album. A little bit controversial when it first appeared. Paul Simon and You Can Call Me Al from back in 1986. Back in 1812, a book was written in German that told the story of a clergyman, his wife and their children after a shipwreck. Have you any idea what the title of that book is? It's something you and I can keep having a think about, and we'll compare answers after the Beach Boys.

0: Beach Boys and I Get Around. Right, Tyneside teaser wrapping up time. This book was written back in 1812. It was originally written in German, then translated into a well-loved children's story. It tells the tale of a clergyman, his wife and their children following a shipwreck. The answer is Swiss Family Robinson. Swiss Family Robinson was the title of the book that I was looking for this morning. So well done. If you got that correct, we'll test you out again with another Tyneside teaser at round about 9:10 tomorrow morning.
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John Cicada, just another day. It's not just another day, is it? It's Tuesday, it's the 28th of July. Plenty happening on Radio Tyneside later on. I'll tell you about that in a few minutes' time. Right now, though, let's have a look at today's wise words, courtesy of Ingrid Bergman, who once said, success is getting what you want, happiness is wanting what you get. Swedish actress Ingrid Bergman, who once said, success is getting what you want, happiness is wanting what you get. This morning's wise words here at Good Morning Tyneside. Some more coming up tomorrow, round about 25 to 10.

0: Still got the science news to come this morning. Music from the Pet Shop Boys, Teddy Swims as well here at Good Morning Tyneside. Looking ahead to later on, Paul Davidson around with Tea Time on Tyneside, followed by another Paul. Paul Lavericks in with 80s Revisited. He's got my favourite year of music. In fact, he's going to be looking at the summer of 1987, July 1987, in his 80s Revisited between 6 and 7 o'clock tonight on the Radio Tyneside evening shift. Hey, you've got Sophie Jarvis for Tuesday night. She's around 8 through till 10.
1: Rich girl, she buys her dreams.

0: Hi, it's Brian Clough here. I just thought I'd better remind you that if you miss the American Connection country show on a Sunday evening at 8 p.m, we can catch up on a Friday night at 6 p.m. So there's no excuse or reason not to be well and truly countrified. 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

Okay, Pet Shop Boys. 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Science News Time. This is taken from the American Society of Nutrition. Just published this, a small study, a six-month trial, where they looked at women, older women, who limited eating to about 8 to 9 hours a day. And they compared that group with another group who spread their eating over more than 12 hours a day. And what they discovered was that these older women who limited their eating to about 8 hours a day performed better on planning and problem-solving tests. So the scientists that did this work have taken it to mean that eating within 8 hours may well help keep the aging brain sharp. It's your breakthrough, the science news, on a Tuesday morning here at Radio Tyneside.

0: Teddy Swims to this morning's Bistro Beat. If you are taking a break, you've been at work, you've managed to squeeze a break in, and you're in one of the staff bistros at the Royal Victoria Infirmary, how about enjoying Barry Manilow for Tuesday's Bistro Beat?
1: They

Barry Manilow giving us a great Bistro Beats on a Tuesday morning. That's it from me for today. Back tomorrow, 8 o'clock in the morning. Maybe we can meet up again then. Chris Middleton's around on the lunch break today. Tony Sloan on the other side of the 10 o'clock news. I'll leave you with Diana Ross. You take care. Ta-ra.

0: May with Diamonds. Hello, good morning, I'm Tony Sloan. Welcome to your Tuesday morning call, and thank you very much to Chris for another great Good Morning Tyneside. We got the weather and some travel coming right after Kenny Rogers and Lucille. Good morning to you.
1: In a bar in Toledo,

0: some bad times. I do love country and western songs. They tell such a great story, don't they? That's Kenny Rogers with Lucille. And right now, let's take a look outside.
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0: Well, a cloudy morning with outbreaks of rain and drizzle, the heaviest which will be in the north of our region. It's going to brighten up in the afternoon, though. Temperatures above average, too, at 25 degrees, the maximum, and 17, the minimum. It's getting warmer throughout the next few days, but mainly dry, but the odd shower or outbreak of rain is possible. Always good for the gardens.
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0: Yes, just a reminder that the demolition of the Gateshead flyover is ongoing. That means that currently Park Lane roundabout in Gateshead is closed. You're advised avoiding the area where possible and consider using public transport to help minimise the disruption, although the closure does actually mean that buses are being redirected, so do check before you travel. And looking at the Metro, Regent Centre station will close at 9 o'clock each evening, Monday to Thursday until the following morning for the next 3 weeks to allow for station refurbishment work. When the station's closed, the trains will run through, but without stopping, of course. And also advance notice of a 9-day major line closure. I mentioned this yesterday as well. I think it's important because if you're planning on travelling, because we're in the peak holiday period, aren't we? There are no Metro trains running in either direction between Airport and South Gosforth. And that's from the 15th to the 23rd of August. So a little bit away still, but it'll be here before we know it. And that's, again, for various improvement works. Now, for the closure of Regent Centre and also the upcoming work, you can use replacement bus service 901. But do check travelnortheast.uk. That's travelnortheast.uk for more information. Well, coming soon, I'll be looking at the newspapers. And we'll also have the birthday file and the event guide. That's all to come right here.

0: John Lennon and Imagine on Radio Tyneside, playing the best music. Hope you're enjoying the tunes that we're playing for you today. And coming soon, we'll be looking at the newspapers, find out what's being reported on the front pages of the UK's papers today. And after that, I'll be opening the Radio Tyneside event guide. As I said earlier, we'll have the birthday file, find out who's celebrating their special day today. After the news, we'll have our morning call coffee break for you. That's three songs uninterrupted from me, a chance for you and me to enjoy our favourite brew, maybe a Bicky. And I'll have the Witcher 3 question a bit later on as well, with one question, three possible answers, but which is the right one? And in our morning call feature, I'll be asking the question, are you eating enough fibre? I'm not sure I am, but we'll find out a little bit later, right here on Radio Tyneside. Well, I do hope you're well today, and do stay tuned.
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Try a little tenderness. That's Otis Redding. Well, let's try having a look at the front pages of this morning's papers. And Prime Minister Andy Burnham has accused the previous government of devaluing practical skills in favour of academic subjects as the PM looks to tackle youth unemployment, reports The Times. A relative of one of the victims of Robert Bush has rejected his apology, writes the Daily Mirror. The funeral director admitted dozens of offences, including preventing the lawful burial of a body. Sticking with Prime Minister Andy Burnham, he's been warned against opposing a 10% levy on all inheritances to help fund social care, reports the Daily Mail. He'll unveil plans to tackle youth unemployment, insisting Britain should value the hard hat every bit as much as the graduation cap, according to the Daily Telegraph. The Eye paper leads on the wildfires that have ravaged parts of France and Spain. Looks horrible, with firefighters facing a race against time ahead of the forecasted heatwave this week. And Andy Burnham will tell schools in England to adapt their curriculum to the needs of local businesses in a bid to get more young people into employment, writes The Guardian. And it also mentions Bill Oddie, the wildlife presenter and comedian who sadly died yesterday, aged 85. And that's what's on the front pages today. Coming soon, I'll have the event guide for you on Radio Tyneside. But right now, this is Michael Bublé and Hold On.

0: 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How are you doing today?
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So will you be the vine that climbs the walls to me? And I said, oh, let it pull you from the depths of the ocean.

0: Jamie Cullum, very popular on Radio Tyneside, and that is Love is in the Picture. Well, it is Tony with you on Radio Tyneside. Thanks very much for listening in. Very big hello to you if you're in hospital. Fingers crossed for very speedy recovery. But wherever you're listening, however you're listening, thank you very much for doing that. Really appreciate you spending some time here on Radio Tyneside, community and hospital radio for the Northeast. Right. It's time now to take a look at the Radio Tyneside event guide. And how do you fancy going to see Aria Duba and Joanne Clifton? Well, you can at the Tyne Theatre and Opera House. Did you know it's 10 years ago when Aria and Joanne won the trophy and the nation's heart as the winner of BBC's Strictly Come Dancing? In the decades since, they've built glittering careers in musical theatre, playing leading roles in everything from Shrek to the Rocky Horror Picture Show, Hairspray to Chitty Chitty Bang Bang, and now join them on tour for an intimate new show to celebrate their enduring partnership. Reunited on the stage for the first time under the new direction of award-winning director, choreographer Nick Winston, Joanne and Aria will take you on a thrilling journey from their very first dance on Strictly through the many shows that have defined their careers since. So you're advised not to miss this intimate portrait of two sensational, multi-talented performers doing what they do best in an unforgettable evening of song, stories and, of course, dance. So that is Aria Duba and Joanne Clifton at the Tyne Theatre and Opera House on Westcote Road in Newcastle. It's on at Sunday the 23rd of August at 7:30 in the evening for that one. Prices from £25. Now, I think that's going to be very popular. So if you want to get your tickets, probably best to do that now. And that's the event guide for now. Coming soon, I'll be bringing you the birthday file.
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Ronan Keating, lead singer of Boyzone, and that's him in his solo career, If Tomorrow Never Comes. Tony with you here on Radio Tyneside. Time to open the birthday file on this, the 28th of July. If it's your special day, happy birthday from me and everyone here at Radio Tyneside. I hope you're going to have the most superb day, and hopefully it started off well. You celebrate with, born in 1945, Jim Davis, the American cartoonist and creator of the comic strip Garfield. He's 81 today, born in Marion in Indiana, across in America. 1959, making her 67 today, Kelly Hoppin, interior designer and former dragon on BBC One's Dragon's Den. She was born in Cape Town in South Africa. 63 today, that's Beverly Craven, the British singer-songwriter. Hits include Promise Me, Holding On, and Woman to Woman. She was born in Sri Lanka. Yeah, she is 63 today. 52 today, born in 1974, is Hannah Waddington. There's only thing she can't do. She's an actress, she's a singer, she presented Eurovision, she stars in Ted Lasso, she was in Game of Thrones. Yeah, she's fantastic, isn't she? She was born in Wandsworth in London. And born in 1981, and by my maths, that makes him 45 today. Michael Carrick, former footballer, now manager, currently for Manchester United, formerly for Middlesbrough. He was born in Wall's End in North Tyneside. And keeping with the footballing theme, born in 1993, 33 today, happy birthday to Harry Edward Kane, better known as Harry Kane, of course, England's football team striker and record-breaking goal scorer, currently playing for Bayern Munich. He was born in Leytonstone in London. But if it, as I did say, if it is your birthday today, happy birthday. Gonna play this song from the birthday girl herself. 63 today. This is Beverly Craven and Promise Me.

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I'm Paul Avrick, and each week I track down a fresh batch of cover versions of familiar songs. That's Beneath the Covers at 10 o'clock each Friday evening with me, Paul Avrick, right here on Radio Tyneside.

Breakfast in Bed, that's UB40 featuring Chrissy Hynde. And that's it for the first hour. Coming up after the latest world news, I will have the coffee break for you, the morning call coffee break. Three songs uninterrupted from me. We'll have our Which of Three question, and in our morning call feature, we'll be asking, are you getting enough fibre? Taking us up to the latest world news at 11, this is Richard Hawley, Prism in Jeans. Speak to you again soon.

That's Tuesday's Morning Call coffee break. Did you enjoy that? Did you have a drink whilst you were listening? I did. Although I did have a soft drink today. I don't know, normally I'd have a coffee or a tea, but I just fancied something a little bit cooler today, and I enjoyed that. If you had something, then I do hope you enjoyed it too. We listened to Always On My Mind, which of course you always are. That's Elvis Presley, followed by Wanted You More from Lady A, and just there it was, Vanity Fair with Early in the Morning. There'll be another three from Jeff tomorrow when he's in the seat. So yes, and coming up very soon, I'll be setting our quiz with which of three. It's one question, three possible answers, but which is the right one? And in our Morning Call feature, are you getting enough fibre? Well, I'll be chatting to an expert, so I'll tell you more as the time approaches for that. But let's get back to the tunes with Steps.

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Bonnie Tyler, sadly, who passed away earlier this month. But that is Straight From The Heart on Radio Tyneside, where we play the best music. Well, it is time now for me to set our Witch of Three question. Now, basically, it's three possible answers to one question, which is the right one. It's as simple as that, really. So, here we go. I hope I pronounced these correctly. I'll try. Which is the fear of insects? Is it entomophobia? Entomophobia? I did practice this. You wouldn't believe it, though, would you? Entomophobia, arachnophobia, or allurophobia? So, which is the fear of insects? I don't think I'm any clearer on what it is now myself. Is it entomophobia, arachnophobia, or allurophobia? Oh dear me, I'm pleased Jeff's here tomorrow. I think the heat's getting to me. I'll recap that, or I'll try to, and give you the answer just before I leave you, just before 12 today, right here on Radio Tyson.

Ed Sheeran featuring Taylor Swift. Yes, and that is The Joker and the Queen. But which is which? I've got no idea. I really haven't. But quite a nice song there, nonetheless. And this is Radio Tyneside, where we play the best music. I hope you're enjoying the tunes today, wherever you are, whether you're sitting at home, whether you're at work, whether you're in the car, or listening on your smart speaker, or you're in hospital, which, of course, we wish you a very speedy recovery. But wherever you are listening, thank you very much for doing that. We really do appreciate you spending some time with us here on Radio Tyneside. Well, coming next, I'll have our Tuesday morning call feature, talking to Kristen Stavridis about eating enough fibre. So that is right after you've heard from Sting, and If I Ever Lose My Faith in You.

0: That's Sting, and If I Ever Lose My Faith in You. Well, you know I never could. It's true. Tony with you on Radio Tyneside, and it's time for our Tuesday morning call feature. And research shows that half of us in the UK are clueless about daily fibre needs. Well, talking to me about this is an expert. It's nutritionalist and fibre expert, Kristin Stavridis. Kristin, thanks so much for joining me today. Can we first look at the research? Was anything that really stood out to you?
1: Yeah, so I think just the fact that most people don't really know, around 49%, that the fibre goal for each day is 30 grams. I think we're kind of a bit in the dark. We don't really know too much about fibre. We don't really know the numbers and the goals that we should be having each day. We don't really know too much about, you know, what foods are actually high in fibre either. So there's a bit of a gap in the education there. But I think, yeah, we're all trying as nutritionists and dietitians and those in the medical industry right now, really trying to push fibre and really just give it the limelight that it deserves, that we've kind of previously seen that protein has taken in the last decade or so.
0: Yeah, absolutely. I mean, why do we need fibre in our diet, and what should we be eating? What are the good foods to have?
1: Yeah, so fibre is really brilliant at just balancing out things like your blood sugar, so you don't get that big sharp and spike and crash after you have a meal, leaving you feeling a bit moody or fatigued. Fibre is really, really good at helping you manage your weight and keeping you fuller for longer, so you don't have those kind of sugar cravings late at night or between meals. It's brilliant for your gut health, helping reduce bloating, and it can even bring down inflammation in your brain and your gut too. So loads of amazing functions. In terms of fibre containing foods, you're going to find fibre in plant foods, so fruits and vegetables, of course, nuts and seeds, legumes, things like beans, baked beans, kidney beans, and my favourite is things like sweet potatoes or even dark chocolate or avocados. So loads of great fibre sources. Each plant has different levels of fibre in it, but you know, if you're just eating or aiming for your five a day, you're going to be most likely to get close to the 30 grams, which is the recommended daily amount per day.
0: Yeah, yeah. I must admit, I do like the sound of the chocolate.
1: Yeah, me too. That's my favourite one.
0: But I mean, I guess what signs should we be looking out for just to see that we're not getting enough fibre?
1: Yeah, so things like maybe you're quite bloated, you're maybe not going to the bathroom regularly, maybe you've got things like brain fog or fatigue after meals, you feel like your blood sugar is kind of on this bit of a roller coaster throughout the day. So when you have enough fibre, you know, you'll be going to the bathroom regularly, you'll have less bloating, you'll have clearer thoughts and focus, you may even have better moods or mental health too. So, you know, you'll just feel better when you're hitting that 30 grams or more of fibre per day.
0: Yeah, I have to admit, Kristin, I tend to check how many calories are in food labels, but I never think of checking the fibre content. It's because I don't think it's that obvious, is it? So how do we check how much fibre is in, say, a food?
1: Yeah, so checking labels is good. Obviously, when you're getting loose fruits and vegetables, they might not come with a label. So you can go on the databases online and you can check out, you know, for example, like how much a sweet potato has 100 gram serving of fiber, or even things like avocado or the blueberries you add on top of your porridge. So labels, or just check online, or even apps like MyFitnessPal can be a good kind of tool to help you just navigate how much fiber you're getting per day.
0: That's fantastic. Thank you so much, Kristin. Really useful information there for us. And thanks for joining me today on Radio Tyneside.
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1: That Simple Plan with Summer Paradise here on Radio Tyneside. Well, coming up after the latest world news at 12, we've got your dinner spinner. It's Chris Middleton with your lunch break today. And yeah, as always, the dulcet tones of Chris puts me to shame. He's got such a smooth voice, hasn't he? So looking forward to listening to Chris and his smooth voice very soon on Radio Tyneside. Here's a quick recap of today's Witch of Three question. I'm going to give it another go. Which is the fear of insects? Is it entomophobia? Yay! Arachnophobia? Yay! Or allurophobia? Yay! I got them right. I'm not going to repeat them. Yes, I'll give you the answer just before I leave you, and it might be a long goodbye, actually, by the time I read all of those out again, just before I leave you at midday today.

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That's Robert Palmer, Addicted to Love. Well, coming up after the latest world news, it is Chris Middleton. Then we've got an afternoon show with Henry Winter at 2 o'clock. 4 o'clock, it's your tea time on Tyneside with Paul Davidson. Just about time before I leave you, but I'll give you the answer to our Which of Three question. So which one of these is the fear of insects? Is it entomophobia? Is it arachnophobia? Or is it allurophobia? Well, it's the one I had trouble with. It's entomophobia. Yeah, I hope I've pronounced that correctly. Characterised by an excessive or unrealistic fear of one or more classes of insect. Yeah, I know, I'm not a great fan of insects. But anyway, you know, they do some good, I'm led to believe. So well done if you said entomophobia. Don't worry if you didn't get it right. Jeff's got another one for you tomorrow. And I'll be back next week, but take care of yourself and each other. If you're in hospital, get well soon. And from me, Tony Snow, for now, to our. I'll leave you with Chairman of the Board, and this is so true, everything is Tuesday.

Oh yes, Robbie Williams, great song to start the show, isn't it? Candy for you on Radio Tyneside, love that one. Hello, good afternoon, welcome along to the show. It's Tuesday, it is the 28th of July, and you're listening, of course, to Radio Tyneside, your number one community and hospital radio station for the North East. Massive thank you to Tony Sloan for looking after you with Morning Call, filling in for Dave, and what a great job he's doing as well. It's Chris here with you until 2 o'clock this afternoon, and this is Boyzone.

That's the sound of Bacara, the Spanish group from the 70s. Sorry, I'm a Lady for you on Radio Tyneside. Before that, Boyzone from 1998 with No Matter What. Just gone 12:15 then on a Tuesday afternoon. Hopefully you're feeling fine and well wherever you are today. It's Chris here with you on a Tuesday lunch break at Radio Tyneside, here till 2 o'clock this afternoon. And coming up in the show, well, we'll have a game of Tricky Trivia very, very shortly. We will delve into the Radio Tyneside event guide as well around about 12:30. Find some great events happening across the Northeast. And as ever, all the best music for your Tuesday afternoon. Got some Paul Simon on the way, some Roy Orbison in there as well. Bit of Fleetwood Mac later. Some ABBA for you too. First though, how about this? The Coral.

Paul Simon, you can call me Al on Radio Tyneside. Just gone 22 minutes past 12 then. It's Tuesday. It is the 28th of July. Hopefully you're feeling fine and well today, wherever you are. Should we play a game then? Yeah, go on. Let's play a game of tricky trivia. Yes, those pub quiz questions where you think you know the answer, only to get it disastrously wrong and cost your team all of the sweet victory points. So your tricky trivia question for today is this. What I want to know from you is which animal has three hearts? Which animal has three hearts? Yes,

It's an animal that has three hearts, first of all. But which animal is it? That's the question for today. Do let me know your thoughts if you've got an idea. We'll reveal the answer just before the news at 1 o'clock. Which animal has three hearts?

0: Roy Orbison and Oh Pretty Woman on Radio Tyneside. Love that track. And Jamie Lawson before that with Wasn't Expecting That. Just coming up to 12:30 then on a Tuesday afternoon, and I've got the Radio Tyneside event guide in front of me. And if you're looking for something to do in the Northeast as early as next week, then this could be the show for you, because there's still tickets left to go and see Annie at the Theatre Royal. It starts next Tuesday. It's the much-loved classic musical returning to Newcastle, this time starring Claire Sweeney as Miss Hannigan. The story goes, it's in 1930s New York, following the young orphan Annie as she escapes the orphanage and finds herself taken under the wing of a billionaire while searching for her real family. It's got all the classic hits, Tomorrow, It's the Hard Knock Life, and Easy Street, and many, many more. So if you're looking for something to do next week, you can get your tickets to Annie at the Theatre Royal in Newcastle, and your tickets start at £35.
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Classic Spice Girls for you there on Radio Tyneside. How about that? Who do you think you are? Very good question indeed. It's Radio Tyneside, your number one community and hospital radio station for the Northeast. And it's Chris here with you until 2 o'clock this afternoon. Henry Winter, of course, on the way from 2 with your afternoon show. The wonderful Paul Davidson here from 4 with Tea Time on Tyneside. Looking forward a little bit later on this evening, if you've not got anything on, I'd recommend having a listen to Radio Tyneside from 10 p.m. because Gary Hogg is back with What a Week That Was, where he looks back at a particular week from across the years with Gary Hogg off of old Geordie Hour fame. So make sure you give that a listen to Gary every Tuesday from 10 p.m. Lots of great stuff still to come on the show, though, on Radio Tyneside. News at 1, of course. At 1, as you might expect. Great music still to come. Got Fleetwood Mac on the way for you next. Hollies and ABBA still to come for you as well before we get to 1 o'clock. But how about this one? You know it, you love it. The iconic intro of Ain't No Stopping Us Now. It's McFadden and Whitehead on Radio Tyneside.

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1: 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So please, do join us Monday to Saturday, 8 till 10 in the morning, for Good Morning Tyneside, here on your favourite station, Radio Tyneside, where we really are proud to be local.

Fleetwood Mac with Say You Will on Radio Tyneside. And before that, McFadden and Whitehead with Ain't No Stopping Us Now. If you missed it, by the way, we are in the middle of today's tricky trivia question. A rather simple question, but perhaps not a simple answer. That's for you to decide. Your tricky trivia question for today was this. Which animal has three hearts? Which animal has three hearts? Do let me know. We've got a few more songs left to play for you, and we'll reveal the answer. ABBA on the way for you shortly with Waterloo. Holly's before that, but first, Ella Langley.

0: ABBA with Waterloo for you on Radio Tyneside. And before that, the Hollies for you as well. Yes, we've got the news at 1 on the way for you next. Don't go anywhere. I'm here for another hour until 2 o'clock. Let's reveal the answer to our tricky trivia question then before we play one more song and then get to the news. So your question today was this. Which animal has three hearts? There were, in fact, three answers, although they all belong to the same family. The family of animals known as cephalopods. Does that help you, or does that make things harder? Animals with three hearts are the cephalopods, and they include the octopus, the squid, and the cuttlefish. There you go. So big one on if you got that one right. Yes, cephalopods have three hearts. Big well done if you got that one right. Don't go anywhere. I'm back for another hour after the news. But first on Radio Tyneside, here's Ronan Keating and Claire Bowen with Love Will Remain.
1: Sometimes I think about the promises we made back then. Our love was innocent. The

Huey Lewis and the news on Radio Tyneside. That was Stuck With You, kicking off the second hour of your Tuesday lunch break. Chris here with you until 2 o'clock this afternoon. How are you doing? Lots more great stuff still to come in the show this afternoon. Don't go anywhere. I'll tell you all about it very, very shortly. But first, let's listen to the Eagles. Busy Being Fabulous.

That was the second number one for The Searchers. Do you remember back when? 1964, when they took Needles and Pins to the top of the charts. Before that, The Eagles with Busy Being Fabulous. Just coming up to 13 minutes past one then on a Tuesday afternoon. Hopefully you're feeling fine and well today wherever you are, especially if you are tuning in from hospital this afternoon. Still got lots of great stuff to come in the show. We'll have a game of Cryptic Song Clue very, very shortly. We will delve into the Radio Tyneside event guide as well around about half past one. Find some great events happening across the northeast you might fancy going to see. Plus, a load of great music for your Tuesday afternoon. Got some Blondie on the way, some Kylie Minogue, Pet Shop Boys, bit of Harry Styles for you as well. But I want to play this one for you first. It's called Twisted.

Loveful Cardigans from 1997, and before that, Helen Jane McKellar with Twisted. It's Radio Tyneside, your number one community and hospital radio station for the Northeast. Hopefully you're feeling fine and well today, wherever you are. You ready to get the cogs turning, the grey matter moving? I think it's time, isn't it? Time for a game of cryptic song clue. It's those devilishly difficult cryptic clues to a song, and you've got to try and figure out what the song is, who the artist is, before we get there. So what is your cryptic song clue for today? Well, it's this. Man of the Sea. I don't know why I said it like that. Man of the Sea worries about traffic lights. Man of the Sea worries about traffic lights. But which song and which artist does that cryptic clue refer to? If you think you've got an idea, do let me know. We'll play the song for you in full as the final song of the show this afternoon. Man of the Sea worries about traffic lights, but who is the song and what is the artist?

0: Here's Alex, pedalling off to work. And here's Nikki, driving off for a morning coffee. You know the drill, Nikki. Allow at least 1.5 metres when overtaking cyclists, or more if driving over 30 miles per hour. And for horse riders, like Joe and Daisy here, slow down to under 10 miles per hour and allow at least 2 metres. Whoever you meet, travel like you know them. Think. 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

0: Love that, John Legend with Ordinary People for you on Radio Tyneside. Before that was Jack Savaretti with I Hear You Calling. Now it's just coming up to 1:30, and I've got the Radio Tyneside event guide here in front of me. And if you're a fan of classical music, classical singing, operatic singing, then this could be the show for you, because an intimate evening with Russell Watson is coming to the Northeast. He's coming to the Gala Theatre in Durham, in fact, on the 23rd of September. Russell Watson will be bringing his most personal tour yet, combining both live performances with lots of stories about his career. He was, of course, best known for the chart-topping debut album The Voice. He'll be reflecting on his entire career, from his rise to fame, performing for world leaders, as well as recovering from two life-threatening illnesses. So if you're a fan of Russell Watson, this really is the show for you. It's an intimate evening with Russell Watson coming to the Gala Theatre in Durham. And you can get your tickets online now for £34.
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Do you remember the folk clubs of the 60s and 70s when they were the place to be seen? And they were packed out with lovely people and filled with fantastic music from both sides of the Atlantic. Well, that's what we'll have for you on a Wednesday night at 10 o'clock. There's a few more modern songs and singers thrown in as well, so I hope you'll let me, Gary Hogg, join you here on Radio Tyneside for an hour with good folk. Don't forget, 10 o'clock on a Wednesday.

Kylie Minogue there with Put Yourself in My Place, one of the first tracks off her debut album. Take that before that with Rule the World for you as well. It is 1:43. You're listening to Radio Tyneside, broadcasting across the northeast. Hopefully you're feeling fine and well today, wherever you are. Chris here with you until 2 o'clock, and if you missed it, we are in the middle of today's cryptic song clue game. One devilishly difficult cryptic clue to a song, and you've got to try and figure out what the song is and who the artist is, only based on the cryptic clue. And we like to make them difficult. So your clue today was this: Man of the Sea Worries About Traffic Lights. Man of the Sea Worries About Traffic Lights. But which song and which artist does that clue refer to? Let me know your thoughts. We've got a few more songs to play for you, and then we'll reveal the answer. Harry Styles on the way next.

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Love Affair with Everlasting Love. Love that song. It's Radio Tyneside. Before that, Harry Styles with Sign of the Times. I'm getting out of here because Henry Winter is on the way next from 2 o'clock. Thank you very much for your company as ever. All that remains before I log off is to reveal the answer to today's cryptic song clue game. Yes, Man of the Sea worries about traffic lights, but which song and which artist did that clue refer to? Man of the Sea, Billy Ocean, of course, worrying about traffic lights. Well, it's because that red light spells danger. Big well done if you got that one.

Hello and welcome to the afternoon show on Radio Tyneside with me, Henry Winter. Hope you're doing well this Tuesday afternoon. A big thank you to Chris Middleton with the lunch break just before me. I'm with you for the next couple of hours. We'll have loads of great tracks as always, and we'll be playing a couple of games as well. Next, it's the Thompson Twins with Hold Me Now.

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1: Okay, let's have a quick look at today's forecast after a cloudy start. It's clearing up this afternoon with warm, sunny spells, highs of 25 degrees across the northeast today. It's going to remain dry this evening as well, with some evening sunshine, clear spells overnight with lows of 16 degrees. That's how your weather's looking. And now, and I promise you I didn't plan this, but next we have Crowded House with Weather With You.

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Loads of different ways you can tune into Radio Tyneside this afternoon, by the way. 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All you have to do is say play Radio Tyneside and you can get us that way. And you may be listening to us right now from a hospital, whether that's the RVI, the Freeman or the Queen Elizabeth Hospital. If you are a patient today, we do hope you're feeling a lot better. 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All you have to do is press Channel 1 on your bedside entertainment system.

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0: Unbelievable song that. Luke Combs with a cover of Fast Car, of course, originally from Tracy Chapman. Now, usually at this point in the show, we dip into our event guide to see what cultural treats are coming your way over the next few weeks. I don't have a specific event for you, but this is just for a shout out to families across the Northeast who obviously have the kids with them. It's the school summer holidays, and you're thinking, oh my God, how am I going to entertain this feral child? Well, don't worry, there's a website that can help you out. 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
0: Okay, in two songs' time, we're going to be setting up our weekly game of fake news. I'm going to give you three headlines. Two of those headlines are fake news stories, but one is a real story from the news, and you have to try and work out which is the real headline out of the three options I'm going to give you very shortly. Now, though, it's the Beatles with Paperback Writer. Paperback.

Beyonce with Broken Hearted Girl. Now it's time to set up our weekly game of fake news. I'm going to give you three headlines. Now, two of those headlines are fake news stories, but one is a real story from the news. And you have to try and work out which is the real, the true headline out of these three options. Firefighters receive moral support from pet donkey. Council hires seagulls to test litter bins. Or wedding postponed after alpaca eats the rings. Okay, so those are your three options today. Firefighters receive moral support from pet donkey. Council hires seagulls to test litter bins. Or wedding postponed after alpaca eats the rings. Two of those stories are completely made up. One is a real story from the news. Which one is the true, the real headline out of those three options? Well, we'll be going through the answers in the second half of the show with a few recaps before then.

Whitney Houston, Saving All My Love For You. Okay, we're playing a game at the moment. It's called Fake News. I gave you three headlines. Two of those headlines were fake news stories, but one was a real story from the news. You've been trying to work out which is the real, the true headline out of these three options. Firefighters receive moral support from pet donkey. Council hires seagulls to test litter bins. Or wedding postponed after alpaca eats the rings. All animal themed. There's always an animal theme to a lot of these stories, these weird and wonderful stories that I find online. It's always an animal involved. Which one have I made up? Which one is real? Firefighters receive moral support from pet donkey. Council hires seagulls to test litter bins. Or wedding postponed after alpaca eats the rings. Two are fake, one is real. Answers coming in the second half of the show.

If you'd like to revisit the 1980s, if only for an hour, then you've come to the right place. Join me, Paul Laverick, at 6 each Tuesday evening for an hour of great music and memories. We look back at what was in the singles and album charts, who was in the news, and how much things cost in the shops. Also, do you remember what we were watching at the pictures and on our tellies?

Okay, that's all we have time for the first hour of the afternoon show here on Radio Tyneside with me, Henry Winter. But don't go anywhere, because after the 3 o'clock news, we'll be going through the answers to our game of fake news. I gave you three headlines, two were fake, one was real. You've been trying to work out which is the real headline out of the three options I gave you. If you're just tuning in now, you'll have no idea what I'm talking about, so we'll go through those options again after the break. To take us up to the 3 o'clock bulletin, it's Adele with one of my favourite songs from her. It's Chasing Pavements. I'll speak to you soon.

What a great way to kick off the second hour of the afternoon show. Fog on the Tyne, Lindisfarne. Fantastic track. Welcome back to the afternoon show. My name's Henry Winter. I'm with you till 4 o'clock. If you're just tuning in now, well, you won't know that we're playing a game at the moment. It's called Fake News. I gave you three headlines. Now, two of those headlines were fake news stories, but one was a real story from the news. You've been trying to work out which is the real, the true headline out of these three options. Firefighters receive moral support from pet donkey. Council hires seagulls to test litter bins. Or wedding postponed after alpaca eats the rings. Which one do you think is real? Which ones are made up? Answers coming in 2 songs time.

Okay, it's now time to go through the answers to our game of fake news. I gave you three headlines. Two of those headlines were fake news stories, but one was a real story from the news. You've been trying to work out which is the real, the true headline out of these three options. Firefighters receive moral support from pet donkey. Council hires seagulls to test litter bins. Or wedding postponed after alpaca eats the rings. And the true, the real headline today out of those three options was the first one. Firefighters receive moral support from pet donkey. Very well done if you got that right today. Yes, firefighters tackling a wildfire in Colorado were joined by an unexpected supporter, a friendly pet donkey called Riley. As crews worked to contain the blaze, Riley wandered over to the fire engine and calmly stood alongside firefighters, appearing to keep them company throughout the operation. Photos of the donkey helping the emergency crews quickly spread online, with many calling Riley the team's newest recruit and unofficial morale officer. And I have to say, if I was stuck in a fire and there's firefighters trying to, you know, get my house down out of flames, and I look outside the window and there's a donkey there, you know what? I would feel calmer. I would.

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Now, if you'd like to get in touch with us here at Radio Tyneside, well, you can do that. And we love hearing from you. It's always great to hear from our audience. So there's a few ways you can get in touch. You can give us a call on 0191 222 0789 or text us. That's 07811 936 936. Or if you're a bit more old school and you prefer an email, well, don't worry, that's all right. We've got an address for you. It's studio@radiotyneside.co.uk.

0: is the sound of your mates alive. He's getting to more gigs this year, and the next is the sound of saying, I got you, mate. Is the sound of mates enjoying even more of this. Is the sound of mates getting home instead of here. Click your seatbelt, because you're twice as likely to be killed or seriously injured if you don't think.
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This is the afternoon show with me, Henry Winter. Hope you are doing well, especially if you are in hospital today. We do hope you're feeling a lot better, and fingers crossed you're out as soon as possible. We're going to keep the tunes coming. Here's Andy Williams with Music to Watch Girls By.

Right, it's now time to take a trip in my time machine, yes. So what I'm going to do is I'm going to give you an historical event which happened on this very day in history, and you have to guess what year that event took place in. It's extremely straightforward. So, on this day, the 28th of July, wow, this month has flown by, Disney's animated classic Alice in Wonderland was released in American cinemas. But what year did that take place? So on this day, the 28th of July, Disney's animated classic Alice in Wonderland was released in American cinemas, but what year did that take place? You have exactly 3 minutes and 42 seconds to have a think about it, because that's the exact runtime of, I think, one of my favourite Bond tracks of recent years, of all those. I mean, there's loads of classics, isn't there? There's loads of classics, but this one, one of the more modern ones from Sam Smith, which I think really, oh, I love it. I sometimes listen to this when I walk to work, just to make me feel something, you know, to make me feel like I'm part of something bigger than I am walking across Redhith Bridge. It really gets me up for my day, though. It's Writings on the Wall by Sam Smith.

I do think in years to come that will go down as one of the classic Bond tracks. Sam Smith with Writings on the Wall. And before we listen to that track, I asked you this question. On this day, the 28th of July, Disney's animated classic Alice in Wonderland was released in American cinemas. But what year did that take place? The answer was 1951. Very well done if you got that right today. I'm very impressed. Yes, on this day, in 1951, Walt Disney's animated adaptation of Alice in Wonderland made its cinema debut in the United States. Based on Lewis Carroll's famous novel, the film introduced audiences to memorable characters, including the Mad Hatter, the Cheshire Cat, and the Queen of Hearts. Although reviews were mixed at the time, it has since become one of Disney's most loved and iconic animated classics.

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We are coming towards the end of the afternoon show here on Radio Tyneside, but don't go anywhere, because after me at 4 o'clock, it's tea time on Tyneside with Paul Davidson. That's followed by Paul Laverick's 80s Revisited. That's an hour of 80s music, and he always chooses a particular month of the 80s to look at. This week, it's July 1987. Then, if you like your 70s music, well, stay tuned in for 70s at 7. That's followed by Sophie Jarvis with the evening shift until 10. Gary Hogg has a repeat of What a Week That Was, 10 till 11. Then Fred Setters has your after-hours show until midnight before we get to Night Sounds. Night Sounds is 6 hours of continuous relaxing music through the evening. That's midnight till 6 a.m. And if you, like me, have been struggling to get to sleep with the warm evenings recently, I promise you this is the way to do it. There's no annoying presenters like me giving rubbish chat in between the songs and playing silly games or anything like that. It's all just non-stop, continuous, relaxing music to help you get to sleep. So definitely whack that on. Next, we have Jack Johnson with I Got You.

That's all we have time for on the afternoon show with me, Henry Winter. I'll be back same time, same place next week. Don't go anywhere. It's Paul Davidson next with Tea Time on Tyneside. Thank you so much for tuning in, as always. I look forward to speaking to you next week. And to take us up to the 4 o'clock news, it's Nick Heywood with Whistle Down the Wind. Enjoy the rest of your afternoon and rest of your week. If you are in hospital, do hope you're feeling better soon. I look forward to speaking to you again. Paul's next with Tea Time on Tyneside. And here's Nick Heywood in the meantime. Bye-bye.

I Just Might from Bruno Mars. That's the lead single from the album we released earlier this year. The album is called The Romantic. It's his fourth solo studio album, and he's currently on tour promoting it. His last UK gig is tonight at Wembley Stadium, and then next month he moves across to the USA. Hello, welcome to Tea Time on Tyneside on this Tuesday afternoon. I'm Paul Davidson on Radio Tyneside.

0: Sunshine after the rain. That's the weather forecast according to Elkie Brooks. Let's see what the meteorologists have got to say.
1: Radio Tyneside weather.
0: Well, no rain according to the Met Office this evening. Will be dry with some sunny intervals. Temperatures dropping down overnight to no lower than about 16 degrees. And then tomorrow it is pretty much a repeat of today. Some sunny intervals, some cloudy spells, but remaining dry. Light winds from the southwest and a high of 23 degrees. And then as we look further towards the back end of the week, it's pretty much the same every day. Plenty of sunshine, some cloud as well, and temperatures hovering in the 19 to 20 range right through until the weekend.

Stevie Wonder, For Once in My Life, and that followed on from UB40, Come Back Darling. So here we go then, it's tea time on Tyneside. It's nice to be back. I was off last week, thank you very much to Tony and Richard for looking after things. I was down in Norfolk, one of my favourite parts of the country, a few days on the north coast, and then a trip to see the RHS Flower Show in Sandringham, which was magnificent, I have to say. You may have seen it on Gardener's World on Friday. Anyway, as I say, good to be back in the hot seat here. And coming up between now and 6 o'clock, very shortly, we'll have our tea time teaser, which will test your local knowledge. We will take our tea break, of course, shortly after 4:30. That means we'll be settling back to enjoy 3 songs uninterrupted. And then after 5 o'clock, we'll play one song from the 1950s. We'll talk about our book of the week. And of course, we'll play our word hole game.

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Lovely duet there from Betty Everett and Jerry Butler, and Let It Be Me. So, a forest is approaching a milestone of 150 fledged ospreys, the fish-eating bird of prey. In 2009, ospreys were born for the first time in Northumberland in centuries after conservationists built a nest in Kielder Forest. And now, 17 years later, there are 8 nests, with the forest celebrating a record year with eggs in each one. And the chicks this year have all been given names beginning with K, inspired by the Northumberland

forest, hills, hamlets and villages. So there's Kirk Newton, Kirk Hall and Kielder so far. And this is our tea time teaser. What is the longest place name in Northumberland beginning with the letter K? What is the longest place name in Northumberland beginning with the letter K? If you have a think about that, we'll have the answer

0: Pretenders and Brass in Pocket. That's a phrase you don't really hear anymore. Nobody talks about money as being brass anymore, do they? Right, let's go into the event guide. And down at the fire station in Sunderland on the 9th of August, which is a Sunday, it's the Songs of Patsy Cline. The legendary singer-songwriters John Grant and Richard Hawley are coming back together for this summer party for a celebration of one of country music's superstars. The audience will be taken on a musical journey through Patsy's super hits of the 1950s in her original style of rockabilly, gospel and honky-tonk in her Nashville style, which remains popular today. And the songs you can expect to hear include Walking After Midnight, Crazy, and I Fall to Pieces. So this is the Songs of Patsy Cline at the fire station in Sunderland on the 9th of August. The show starts at 5 o'clock and the tickets are £35.
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0: Okay, time to put the kettle on. Our tea break follows this from Glen Campbell. 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

Adios from Glen Campbell, and it's time now for our tea break. I've got three brilliant songs lined up to enjoy with our cuppa, and we are starting today with This Is the Love from Spandau Ballet.

0: Gary Barlow, Forever Love, wrapping up our Tuesday tea break. It was Roy Orbison before that with She's a Mystery to Me, and this is The Love from Spandau Ballet. And we'll do it all again at the same time tomorrow afternoon.
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Breathe from Ronan Keating, and it's almost time to wrap up our Tea Time teaser, which today is inspired by the ospreys breeding in Kielder Forest. The youngsters are being given names beginning with a K and named after Northumberland's forests, hills, hamlets and villages. And the question I've been asking is, what is the longest place name in Northumberland that begins with a K? What is the longest place name in Northumberland that begins with a K? We'll have the answer very shortly.

Get away from the blossoms. Right, this tea time teaser. The longest place name in Northumberland that begins with the letter K is Kirk Welpington. 15 letters long. Kirk Welpington is about 13 miles northeast of Hexham. It's on the River Wansbeck, alongside the trunk road between Otterburn and Ponteland, and it has a population of 460. Well done if that is what you said. Kirk Welpington, the answer to our tea time teaser today. And to the news we go now with Simon and Garfunkel.

Rise Up from Cliff Richard. And if you're a big Cliff fan and you normally get his calendar, I have news for you. The merchandise will be available from the end of next month. The Slim Calendar, the Record Collector's Edition, and also the Slim Diary for 2027, hitting the shops in about a month's time.

Bruce Springsteen. Hello, sunshine. 5:10, Tuesday the 28th of July. Good afternoon to you. Hope all is well. Nice to have your company. It's the second hour of Tea Time on Tyneside here on Radio Tyneside. I'm Paul Davidson. Through until 6 o'clock then, with more great songs, including tunes on the way from Kirsty MacColl, from Elvis Costello, from Diana Ross, and from Bryan Adams, amongst many others. Very shortly, we'll be playing a song from the 50s, our 50s favourite, After Five. We'll be talking about our book of the week, which is a courtroom drama. And before we go, we'll have some fun with our word hole game.

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Save Me from Olly Murs, Beach Boys and Darlin' before that. And our 50s favourite is a popular 1953 novelty song, which was written by Meredith Willson, first recorded in a barbershop style by the American group The Mariners. The version I have for you, though, hit the top of the charts here in the UK when it was recorded by the Stargazers, and they became the first act in British chart history to reach number one with their first two charting records, the earlier one being Broken Wings.

0: that song.
1: Eliza Doolittle, Walking on Water. And talking of water, I mentioned earlier on that last week I had a few days away in Norfolk, and I had to raise a smile when we visited a very nice country house on the North Coast, a National Trust property. And at the back of the restaurant were a couple of dog bowls filled with water. And above those bowls was a big sign that said, Canine Hydration Station. I think they must have been inspired by the World Cup. I had visions of the dogs being allowed to drink for 3 minutes and then the whistle blowing.

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Elvis Costello, I Can't Stand Up for Falling Down. And before that, Kirsty MacColl, Walking Down Madison. And this, a courtroom drama that I was mentioning earlier on, our book of the week. It's called The Widow, and it's written by none other than John Grissom. And this is what it's about. She needs a lawyer, he needs a payday. Lawyer Simon Latch is struggling with debt, gambling issues, and an impending divorce. But when Eleanor Barnett, an 85-year-old widow, visits his office to secure a new will, it seems his luck has finally changed. She claims she's sitting on a $20 million fortune, and no one else knows about it. Once he's hooked the richest client of his career, Simon works quietly to keep her wealth under the radar. But it's a terrible mistake. Hidden secrets have a way of being found out, and when Eleanor is hospitalized after a car accident, Simon realizes that nothing is as it seems. As events spiral out of control, he finds himself on trial for a crime he swears he didn't commit. Murder. It's a classic Grissom courtroom drama combined with a confounding murder mystery, guaranteed to enthrall his legion of fans. This is The Widow, and it's our book of the week. This is REM now on Radio Tyneside. Losing My Religion.

More Today Than Yesterday from Diana Ross. 8 o'clock tonight, Sophie Jarvis will be here. She hosts your mid-evening music show. That's the evening shift, keeping you company through until 10. And then Gary Hogg is here with What a Week That Was. Gary recalls a particular week from across the years. Spinning the wheel tonight, it lands on the week commencing the 7th of March 1963. And then at 11, it's the musical version of a lock-in. Fred Setters presents After Hours, 60 minutes of easy listening music with a late night vibe.

0: Were you around in the 60s and the 70s? Well, why not relive your memories with me every Saturday at 4 for 2 hours of glorious nostalgia? I'll play songs from each year of these fabulous decades, nearly all from this week in history, including three from a chart top five. A featured album, same title, different song, a turntable hit, and both sides of a classic 45. So join me, Jeff Lyle, Saturday at 4 for Backtrack as we go back to the 60s and the 70s.
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Brian Adams, Have You Ever Really Loved a Woman? Time for me to reveal that the song which closes the show today is the classic from Baccarat, Yes Sir, I Can Boogie. And that means in our word hole game, I'm looking for one word from the lyrics which has fallen down the hole. Here we go then. Mister, your eyes are full of... Sure makes me wonder if you know what you're looking for. Mister, your eyes are full of... Sure makes me wonder if you know what you're looking for. What's the word that's fallen down the hole? We'll find out and we'll play the song to take us to the news at 6 o'clock.

0: watermelon sugar.
1: And that's the title of that one from Harry Styles. And we're just about done and dusted. We're playing out with Yes Sir, I Can Boogie. And the word which fell down the hole is hesitation. Mister, your eyes are full of hesitation. Sure makes me wonder if you know what you're looking for. Thanks for your company. After the news, Paul Laverick is here with the 80s Revisited, looking at July 1987, and then it's the 70s at 7. I'll be back tomorrow at 4. Hope you can join me then. Take care, look after yourself, and bye for now.

July 1987 was the month when unemployment was reported to have fallen to just over 2.9 million. £60 million was stolen during the Knightsbridge security deposit robbery. British Airways and British Caledonian signed a £237 million merger. Novelist and former Conservative MP Geoffrey Archer won a libel case against the Daily Star newspaper over allegations that he was involved in a vice ring. However, in 2001, he would be convicted and imprisoned for perjury in connection with this case. The Channel Tunnel was given the go-ahead after Margaret Thatcher and François Mitterrand ratified the Treaty of Canterbury. The Docklands Light Railway in London, the first driverless railway in Great Britain, was opened by the Queen. The Attorney General instituted legal proceedings against the Daily Telegraph to prevent it publishing details from the book Spycatcher on security grounds. And Madonna was in both the movie and music charts with Who's That?

Who's That Girl was directed by James Foley, starred Madonna and Griffin Dunne. Now, Madonna played Nikki Finn, a street smart girl, falsely accused of murdering her boyfriend Johnny and subsequently sent to jail. And yes, that song did reach number one here in the UK singles chart. On our televisions, Watching made its debut on ITV. It was a comedy about a mismatched couple starring Paul Bowen and Emma Ray. Channel 4 showed the first day-long coverage of women's cricket in the UK when England played Australia at Lord's. ITN's News at One aired for the last time. It also marked Leonard Parkin's retirement from newsreading. ITN's investigational show, The Cook Report, aired its first edition. A new weekly programme for the Asian community, Network East, made its debut on BBC Two. It was broadcast in English and the show replaced The Asian Magazine and Gabar, which had ended 3 months earlier. TVAM reintroduced a weekday news program, GMB News Hour, airing initially from the start of programs at 7 a.m. Good Morning Britain, by the way, aired at between 7 and 9 at the time. And after a hiatus of 1 year, BBC One started showing the US crime series Miami Vice once again, with the second season's feature-length episode, The Prodigal Son.

Written back in 1982 at Ray Roberts Studio in Camden, where Chris Lowe and Neil Tennant worked on songs in their early years, It's a Sin wasn't released until 1987. Of course, it became a massive hit, and deservedly so. If you had wanted to upgrade your electricals in July 1987, well, you could have purchased a Leck fridge freezer from Comet for £169.95. That's about £410 when adjusted for inflation. Meanwhile, a Sanyo VHS video recorder could have been yours for £319.95 from the same store.

Well, that's a song they'll be remembered for, Always by Atlantic Star. Topped the charts in America and Canada and was a number three hit here in the UK. This is the 80s Revisited here on Radio Tyneside, and it's Paul Laverick with you looking back at July 1987 and looking back at the football transfer news now. Newcastle United quickly reinvested the money they received for the sale of Peter Beardsley. £1.4 million went to Hart for the services of John Robertson, while £665,000 was handed over to Palmeiras for the Brazilian striker Mirandina, who was most certainly not from Argentina, for those of you who remember the chant. Mark McGee arrived from Celtic for a second spell at the club for £280,000. Irishman Michael O'Neill and Tommy Wright arrived from Coleraine and Linfield, respectively. Travelling north from London were Leighton Orient's John Cornwall and Glyn Hodges of Wimbledon, while Tony Lawmer and Ian Bennett were promoted from the club's under-18 setup. Sunderland signed a night

18-year-old striker called Marco Gabbiadini from York City for £120,000. Midfielder Colin Pascoe was slightly less expensive at £81,000. Defender John Kaye joined from Wimbledon for £26,000. Also, defensive options arrived in the shape of free transfer Tommy Lynch from Limerick FC. Centre-back John McPhail arrived from Bristol City, with right-back Gary Ogilvy moving from Dundee. Three goalkeepers joined the club in the shape of 19-year-old Tim Carter from Bristol Rovers, former Newcastle goalkeeper Steve Hardwick joined from Oxford United, and Barry Richardson moved up from the under-18s. And 20-year-old right winger Dougie Maguire completed the incomings at Roker Park when he moved from Celtic.

According to Colin Vernkum, who used the stage name Black, Sweetest Smile was the story of everything that happened to him in 1985, which he thought was a pretty rotten year. It became his first UK top 10, peaking at number 8 on the UK singles chart, and on the back of its success, the fabulous song Wonderful Life was re-released and became an international hit.

Surprisingly, well, I think so anyway, that wasn't an original recording. Alone was written by Billy Steinberg and Tom Kelly, but they recorded it under the name I-10 for their 1983 album, which was called Taking a Cold Look. How amazing is that version by Heart, and what a voice Anne Wilson has. That reached number 3 here in the UK. Hue and Cry played the Roxy Music Show here in Newcastle on July the 7th. A week later, it was the turn of Swing Out Sister, a band who would go on to find fame in the future called Chumbawamba. They were on at the Riverside on the 30th, but for our concert track, let's go back to the 7th of the month to hear from the brothers Greg and Pat Kane. They were best known as Hue and Cry, and this is a smashing song. It's called Ordinary Angel.

The Living Daylights was the number one UK movie according to the box office. It was the 15th entry in the James Bond series and the first of two to star Timothy Dalton. A brief plot summary coming your way right now. James Bond, alongside fellow agents 004 and 002, participates in a training exercise in Gibraltar. Now, during said exercise, an assassin kills 004 and several British military personnel. Bond manages to chase down the assassin, who dies after a vehicle chase. It's the one with Miriam Darbo playing the cello, if that helps. And from the soundtrack, here's Aha.

And number 7 hit here in the UK, in Belgium, and also New Zealand for Mel and Kim. FLM officially stood for Fun, Love and Money. Informally, it stood for something else which I daren't repeat. That did reach number 2 in Luxembourg, by the way. Speaking of chart positions, reaching number 4 on the album chart was the eponymous album by Echo and the Bunnymen. It was their last with drummer Pete DeFratis, who died in 1989 as a result of a motorbike accident at the age of just 27. The album received mixed reviews, but make up your own minds with the opening track. This is The Game.

This is Radio Tyneside. That was July 1987. I'm Paul Laverick, inspired by Mel and Kim to go off and look for some fun, love and money, not necessarily in that order. Thank you for listening to the 80s Revisited, and do join me next time. I shall leave you with a track from an album which spent a solitary week in the top 10. It's The Island Story, a 20-track collaboration of the years 1962 through to 87 of Chris Blackwell's classic Island record label. It was so influential in the 60s, 70s and 80s, offering an eclectic mix of artists from ranging the label's roots in reggae through Bob Marley to the soulful Grace Jones, the punky Julian Cope, the folksy Cat Stevens and the rocky U2, as well as the inimitable Frankie Goes to Hollywood, to name just a few. Here's another artist to contribute to said album. It's the Chris.

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1: Only the grooviest to kick off the evening shift. That was The Animals with We Gotta Get Out of This Place here on Radio Tyneside. A very warm welcome to you and happy Tuesday evening. I hope the day's been kind to you and you've had a great start to the week, whatever you've been doing. And are you ready to unwind as the evening settles in? You've just been enjoying the 70s hour and now it's my pleasure to keep you company right through until 10 o'clock. I'm Sophie and over the next couple of hours I've got a lovely mix of music lined up, from familiar favourites to Times classics, along with a few stories and moments to brighten the evening. So whether you've been relaxing after a busy day, making your way home, working a late shift, or simply just enjoying a quiet night in, I hope you'll find something to keep you company over the next couple of hours. And as always, a very special welcome to everyone listening from our local hospitals this evening. Wherever you tuned in, I'm sending my very best wishes, and I hope the music brings a little bit of comfort or a smile or two along the way. So without further ado, let's get into it. This is The Look First with I Am The Beat.

That was Sunshine of Your Love kicking us off properly this evening. Apologies to any Cream fans, but that was a song that I recently rediscovered this past week after not hearing it in absolutely ages. And what better way to rediscover a song through a good film soundtrack? I went to see Goodfellas in the cinema this past weekend, which was absolutely incredible. I know that the cinema in Newcastle has been doing a rerun of Scorsese films for Scorsese season, and so I felt very lucky to catch that screening of one of my favourite films ever. And hopefully I'll get a chance this week to head back to see The Odyssey, which I know has sent some good waves around audiences since its release. So I am very intrigued to see it. And if you have managed to see it, then you'll have to let us know what you thought about it. But other than that, how has the beginning of your week been? Whatever you've been up to, I hope you've had a lovely start to it and you have some nice plans ahead of you this week, regardless of big or small, and something that puts a good smile on your face. And hopefully this can help with the Carpenters' Top of the World up next.

0: Only the Lonely by Roy Orbison there, which on this day back in 1960 became Orbison's first of three UK chart toppers, marking the beginning of a remarkable run that would establish him as one of the most distinctive voices in popular music. At the time, rock and roll was often associated with lots of energy and rhythm and rebellion. However, with this one, Orbison created something a lot more dramatic. It was an almost operatic rock ballad built around heartbreak, soaring vocals, and a beautiful cinematic arrangement. And his extraordinary 3-octave vocal range gave the song an emotional intensity that would become his trademark sound. And interestingly, Only the Lonely was actually offered to other major stars before Orbison recorded it himself, with both the Everly Brothers and Elvis Presley reportedly turning the song down. So Orbison decided to take matters into his own hands and into the studio, which was of course a decision that would completely change the direction of his career. The song was released in May 1960 on Monument Records, which was a label that would become very closely associated with Orbison's success. And producer Fred Foster encouraged him to embrace his unusual vocal style rather than follow the typical kind of rock and pop formulas of the time, helping to create that dramatic Orbison sound that influenced generations of singers afterwards. And although it reached number 2 in America on the Billboard Hot 100, Only the Lonely became an even bigger success internationally, reaching number 1 here in the UK and several other countries, and also helped to establish the emotional rock ballad as a major force in popular music, which of course paved the way for artists who would later make vulnerability and introspection kind of central motifs to their songwriting. And Roy Orbison himself became just as recognisable as his music, with his trademark dark sunglasses and quiet, mysterious stage presence standing apart from the larger-than-life performances of many of his contemporaries, which created an image that every bit as memorable as those unmistakable vocals. And speaking of unforgettable tunes from the 60s, here is Leader of the Pack.
1: Is she really going out with him?
2: Well, there she is. Let's ask her.
1: Betty, is that Jimmy's ring you're wearing?
2: Mm-hmm.
1: Gee, it must be great riding with him. Is he picking you up after school today?
2: Mm-mm.
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0: From the Shangri-Las to My Girl by Madness, we're doing all kinds of jumping between sounds on tonight's evening shift, which, speaking of, welcome, welcome. 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And we're only just getting started tonight. We're spinning all kinds of sounds for all kinds of tastes, so keep your hand off that dial. With up next, Dexy's Midnight Rummers, just after this. Back in the
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That was The Band with Up on Cripple Creek, which slots in very nicely to another little On This Day in Music moment that we all know and love here on The Evening Shift, because it was on this day in 1973 that one of the biggest gatherings in rock history took place at the Watkins Glen Summer Jam in New York State, which brought together three legendary American acts, which were the Allman Brothers Band, The Grateful Dead, and The Band, for a concert that would become one of the most defining moments of the 1970s festival era. Around 600,000 to 650,000 rock fans travelled to the Watkins Glen Grand Prix Raceway, creating one of the largest audiences ever assembled for a music concert. And while it's sometimes described as the largest gathering of people in American history, that claim is of course debated, but there's no question that it was one of the biggest crowds ever seen at a live music event. Organisers originally expected around 150,000 people, with tickets selling for just $10 each, but demand far exceeded expectations, with huge numbers of fans arriving without tickets and turning the event into a free concert for many of those who attended, much to the begrudge of the people who paid. The crowd was so enormous that thousands of people were simply too far away from the stage to see the performers directly. Which, speaking of, the Grateful Dead were at the height of their reputation as masters of improv live performance, while the Allman Brothers Band had recently cemented their status as one of America's greatest live rock acts following the success of their acclaimed album At Fillmore East. And the band, meanwhile, brought their distinctive blend of rock, folk, and Americana to the stage. And the festival also showed just how dramatically rock audiences had grown since the late 1960s, because it became only 4 years after Woodstock that Watkins Glen became known by many as a kind of Woodstock of the 70s, which was a huge gathering built around music, community, and the shared experience of hundreds of thousands of rock fans. And roads around Watkins Glen became overwhelmed as crowds poured into the area, with traffic stretching 4 miles and some fans abandoning their cars and walking to the site, much like what happened at Woodstock as well. And the scale of the event was so unprecedented that organisers had to rely on large sound systems and screens so people at the back of the crowd could experience the performances. And speaking of Woodstock there and squeezing into festivals, here is The Who with Squeezebox.

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That was the 1968 hit single by Amen Corner with High in the Sky, and it reached number 6 on the UK singles chart. A very good evening to you. You're listening to The Evening Shift here on Radio Tyneside with me, Sophie, and we've now arrived at the 9 o'clock hour. But don't worry, there's still plenty to enjoy between now and 10, so thank you so much for choosing to spend part of your Tuesday evening with us. I've got another hour packed with much-loved classics, songs that might spark a memory or two, or hopefully just the right soundtrack to help you slow the pace as the day comes to an end. And if there's a favourite song you'd like to hear, or perhaps someone you'd like to surprise with a message, I would be delighted to hear from you. You can text the studio on 078 11 936 936. That is 078 11 936 936. And we'll bring you the latest news in just a few moments, but first let's move from pop soul into something a little more different. This is William Prince with The Spark.

And we're back on track. That was a song that needs no introduction. That was, of course, The Beatles with Strawberry Fields Forever. And the 9 o'clock news is now behind us, and you're with me, Sophie, for the final hour of tonight's evening shift. It always goes so quickly. Whether you've been listening since 8 or you've only just tuned in, it is lovely to have your company. There's still a great selection of music to come before we reach 10 o'clock, with plenty of familiar favourites, enduring classics, and hopefully one or two songs that will bring back a happy memory or have you quietly singing along. Whatever your Tuesday evening looks like, whether you're winding down at home, catching up with family, keeping busy at work, or enjoying a quiet moment to yourself, I hope we can help make the next hour a pleasant one. And of course, a special hello once again to everyone listening from our local hospital wards here in Newcastle and Gateshead. I'm thinking of you this evening and hope the music provides a little comfort. So let's get straight back into the music, with skipping forward a few decades with McFly and All About You.

0: Whitney Houston there with I Wanna Dance With Somebody. And speaking of, if you're looking for a good plan to make for this week, then you should head on down to the Theatre Royal in Newcastle to see the award-winning smash hit musical The Bodyguard. It's a brilliant, breathtaking thriller which features a host of irresistible classics, including Queen of the Night, I Will Always Love You, One Moment in Time, Saving All My Love, and of course, I Wanna Dance With Somebody. So that is going on at the Theatre Royal in Newcastle this week until Saturday the 1st of August at 7:30 p.m. with Saturday shows at 2:30 p.m. with tickets from £26, and that is The Bodyguard.
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1: Sites for development with the long-term ambition of delivering 15,000 new social and affordable homes across the North East over the next decade while supporting jobs and regeneration. And meanwhile, there's been a welcome boost for families staying close to loved ones receiving hospital treatment, with the Red Sky Foundation donating £30,000 to Scott House in Newcastle, helping the charity continue providing affordable accommodation and practical support for families whose children are undergoing specialist medical care. And the funding will help ensure families can stay together during what is often an incredibly challenging time. And finally, congratulations are in order for North East Racing driver Max Coates, who has announced a new commercial partnership ahead of the latest Porsche Carrera Cup GB season. The new backing will support his campaign in one of Britain's most competitive one-make championships as he continues flying the flag for North East Motorsport on circuits around the country. So from new affordable housing plans and support for families and celebrating local motorsport success, there's been plenty of positive news across the North East this week, and it is always lovely to hear stories like that as we settle into the evening.

0: That was Under the Boardwalk by Drifters from their 1964 album of the same name, just hot on the heels of Blue Smoke by Dolly Parton from her 2014 album of the same name. 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And coming up next, we've got some David Bowie with Heroes, so don't go anywhere.
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Leonard Cohen with Suzanne, and you're listening to me, Sophie, here on The Evening Shift, keeping you company through the evening with plenty of great music like that, a few stories from the world of music, and the occasional little challenge for the brain as well. And on that note, it's time for another quick round of True or False. Now, we've got a legendary song from one of America's most influential bands coming up soon, so here is tonight's question for you. True or false? The Beach Boys spent more money recording Good Vibrations than many artists spent making an entire album. Now, if you've never heard that story before, it sounds impossible. 1 3-minute pop song costing more to create than a whole collection of songs. But did Brian Wilson really pour an extraordinary amount of time and money into perfecting a single track? Or is it just a musical myth? Have a little think about it while we enjoy some more great music, and I'll reveal the answer in just a few minutes.

That was Good Vibrations by the Beach Boys, of course. And just before I spun that track, I challenged you with tonight's true or false question. And I asked whether the Beach Boys spent more money recording Good Vibrations than many artists spent making an entire album. And the answer is true. The story goes that when Brian Wilson began creating Good Vibrations in 1966, he approached it less like a traditional pop single and more like a piece of studio artwork. At the time, most songs were recorded in a relatively straightforward way, with Brian wanting to experiment with different sounds, instruments, and arrangements to create something completely unique. And rather than recording the whole song in one studio session, he worked on separate sections across several different studios, recording and re-recording individual parts before combining them together. And the process involved dozens of musicians and countless hours of studio time, making it one of the most ambitious pop recordings ever attempted. And the final recording cost around $50,000, which was an enormous amount of money for a single song in 1966, and more than many artists would spend making a whole album at the time. And Good Vibrations was originally intended to be part of the Unfinished Smile album, which Brian Wilson hoped would be a groundbreaking follow-up to Pet Sounds. And although the album was eventually abandoned in the 60s, Good Vibrations was released as a single and became one of the Beach Boys' biggest successes. So if you answered true, very well done. One of the most famous songs in the 60s really did cost an extraordinary amount of money, an amount of time, and an amount of effort to create, proving that sometimes a few minutes of music can take months of work behind the scenes. There you go.

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1: 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I'm Paul Robinson. 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

A gorgeous one there from Cliff Richard. That was True Love Ways, and indeed a lovely way to bring tonight's evening shift to a close. You've been listening to Radio Tyneside with me, Sophie, and as we approach 10 o'clock, it is almost time for me to say goodnight and hand you over to the next programme. But thank you so much for your company over the past couple of hours, whether you've been listening from home, travelling this evening, working a late shift, or from one of our local hospital wards. It has been a real pleasure to spend part of your night with you. And I hope the music has brought a few happy memories, offered a little comfort, and perhaps helped to make the evening pass a little bit more gently. I hope you've had a lovely time, because I know I have. Whatever the rest of tonight has in store, I hope it's a peaceful one, but if today has been a difficult day for you or someone close to you, I'm sending my warmest wishes and hoping tomorrow brings some brighter moments. Coming up next, it's time for Gary Hogg with What a Week That Was, bringing you more wonderful music and great company as the evening continues here on Radio Tyneside. But before I head off, let's leave you with one final song. This is There You'll Be by Faith Hill. But from me, Sophie, thank you so much for listening. Take good care of yourself, have a good night, and have a good rest of your week. I look forward to your company again next Tuesday evening, same time, same place. Good night.

7th of March 1963 is the chart we've chosen this time, and Bobby V was at number 4 on his way back down the charts. He was only 20 there, but he started when he was 15, and one of his first gigs was a quickly assembled band to stand in for Buddy Holly, and the rest of the musicians killed in the plane crash on the way there. The day that music died, but the day Bobby V started off. Next up, one of the biggest ever selling American bands on the way back down the charts, the Four Seasons.

Paul and Paula only got as far as number 8 in the UK charts, but got number 1 everywhere else. Ray and Jill, so neither of them were called Paul or Paula. All these records in the charts the same day, same week in history, 7th of March 1963. What a week that was. That's what we'll call the show. I'm Gary Hogg, here on Radio Tyneside. Thanks for letting us join you. This one reminds me of going to see Newcastle Diamonds Speedway team, Brough Park, in Biker. What a team they had that year. Ivan Major, Brian Craven, Peter Kelly, Mike Watkin. I was there every week. And this is the tune that they played when the team walked out. Jet Harris and Tony Mann.

very noticeable sound of two Gibson 12-string acoustic guitars there, being played with metal dobro picks. The rooftop singers, Lynn, Eric and Bill. They played Newport Folk Festival the same year as well. That was a song that inspired me to get a 12-string, although it was about 5 years after that was in the charts, when I'd saved up me paper round money and me Saturday job money. I was more likely that around the time that Wally Whiten had a TV series on Time Tees Television called Walk Right In. The chart we're looking at, though, is 7th of March 1963. What a week that was. This was on its way up at number 30, a band that first started when they were all serving on the same ship in the American Navy. And there was a live band singing this at the Ministry of Pensions Flower Show in Long Benton that year. And I thought it was them. Yeah, I was a bit gullible as a bairn, you know. It was a covers band of lads that all worked at the ministry. This is the original, though, the Cascades. Listen.

singer, songwriter, guitarist from Michigan, Del Shannon, very popular, both sides of the Atlantic. Got number four with that one. Oh, here we go. I love this song. Sang it with a little folk group we had at the youth club with two bonny lasses, Kath and Sue, doing the vocals. This, though, a harmony trio made up of brother and sister, who changed their names to Tom and Dusty Springfield, along with Mike Hurst on this recording. It's the Springfields.

7th of March 1963. I don't know, maybe people were looking forward to their summer holidays. That was from the film of the same name that was released in January that year. I went to see it at the pictures in Carlisle when I was on holiday at my nana's. Cliff Richard got that to number one and was only knocked off the top spot by The Shadows with Foot Tapper, which was from the same movie. Ah, go on, love a bit of The Shadows.

Frankie Vaughan, known as Mr. Moonlight, big favourite with all the mams. Bit of a bodybuilder and a boxer, and away from showbiz, did a lot of charity work with boys' clubs up and down the country. Yeah. Keeping the young'uns out of trouble. Now, I loved watching this lad on telly. He was born in Lincoln, but brought up as a Cockney in that London. Fantastic multi-instrumentalist, great songwriter and entertainer, loads of albums, spent his whole life touring. At number 5 in the charts this week, 7th of March 1963, it's Joe Brown.

0: Brenda Lee from Atlanta, Georgia. Bit of a child star from the age of 5. And by the age of 10, she was the breadwinner of the family, singing at concerts and on radio shows. That was more of a ballad, but she was better known for her rockabilly stuff. Ah, now here's another of my sister's pin-ups. He had an Australian accent, and everyone was obsessed by Australia at that time. Our school had a visit from Australian teachers for a week. We all had to start writing to Australian pen friends. If you went to pictures, all the adverts were about emigrating for a better life in Australia. When my sister got married, she was going to go to Australia. Thankfully, they didn't fall for all the propaganda. Anyway, this lad, born in Coventry, brought up in Australia, and he was a canny singer. Number 1 in the charts the week we're concentrating on, Frank Highfield.
1: Oh,

Ronnie Carroll, Belfast's ancestor, to Nat King Cole, apparently, had a bit of an uppy-downy life. He was married to Millicent Martin first, and then another two wives. Seven chart hits, and he was bankrupt twice and ended up running a stall on Camden Market. But we'll have wonderful songs like that to remember him by. Ronnie Carroll. Now the chart was full of wonderful things. The week of the 7th of March 1963, this one had been as high as number 5, the follow-up to their number 1 hit Telstar. There were Billy Fury's backing band for a while before Newcastle band The Gamblers took over. There's still two local lads in this lineup though. George Bellamy on guitar, Tad Martin on bass. It's the Tornadoes.

17-year-old Billy Davis, and she worked with the Tornadoes as a backing band as well. Had a bit of a hiccup in her career that year. She was in a bad car accident. She was in a limo with Jet Harris that we played earlier, both badly injured, and she had her jaw wired up, so couldn't sing. Anyway, all this stuff in the charts the same day, same week, 1963, week commencing the 7th of March. Those last two acts very much involved with record producer Joe Meek, and he also produced this band. You might remember the lead singer as Mr. Spooner in Are You Being Served? Mike Berry and the Outlaws.

Country crossover hit for Ned Miller there, flying up the charts. It would eventually reach number two. He had quite a few albums and singles, none quite as successful, but unfortunately, Ned suffered a lot from anxiety and stage fright, so he didn't tour. Difficult for him to play live, so difficult for him to promote his music, bless him. This one doesn't need much introduction. It was their second single, number one in the Melody Maker and NME charts, but only number two in the Music Retailer charts. And they were the official charts at the time, so it doesn't count as a number one. Here's the Fab Four.

0: Billy Fury peaked at number 3, and that was his 9th out of 17 top 20 hits. He studied piano from a very young age and got his first guitar at the age of 14, fronted his first band at the age of 15 while also working on tugboats and later as a docker, a stevedore. Hey, we've been looking at all the amazing records that were in the official UK charts on the week commencing the 7th of March 1963. What a week that was, eh? 22 of them we've squeezed in today. I'm Gary Hogg. Thanks for letting us join you here on Radio Tyneside. I hope we've kept you entertained. So till next time, you look after each other. Ta-ra well. We'll leave you with the big oo on his way up the charts to number 6, Roy Orbison.
1: A candy-coloured clown they call the Sandman tiptoes to my room every night. Just to sprinkle stars.

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1: From the Sky News Centre at 11, families on universal credit are going to be given financial assistance to help teenagers take on an apprenticeship. Ministers believe that rolling out the new bursary will see fewer young people discouraged from applying for them. Earlier today, Andy Burnham announced plans for more technical training for young people in schools in England.
2: We've had a system built for too long around the university route, and it sends a message to some young people that they're some kind of second-class citizens. And it's just not right. They need an education system that works for them as well.
1: Conservative leader Cammie Badenoch says benefits need to be cut to reduce youth unemployment. Four women who were given the wrong ashes for their unborn babies by a fraudulent funeral director in Hull have told a court how he exploited them at their lowest moments. Robert Bush has admitted 67 offences. The next 24 hours will be critical for wildfires in Spain and France. A new heatwave could bring temperatures of 40 degrees. European football nations will discuss boycotting the World Cup if FIFA pushes ahead with plans to sell off parts of the organisation to private investors. The world governing body is seeking to raise £3 billion with the move. The Prime Minister is hit out of the plans. Welsh sprinter Jeremiah Azu could only manage fifth in a record-breaking 100 metres final event at the Commonwealth Games. Cameroon's Emmanuel Essaime took the title in a Games record time of 9.83 seconds in Glasgow. Azu says he's still pleased to have competed.
3: It's good to be mixing it in with the fastest guys in the world, and it's been an honour to represent Wales at this level. A Games that didn't look like it was going to happen, and to be there written in history, regardless if it was the performance that I wanted or not, is special to be a part of.
1: England's Amy Hunt took silver in the women's 100 metres. And a man's been charged with stealing around £1 million worth of street lamps and ornate lanterns across the UK. 20-year-old John O'Sullivan's accused of 38 counts of theft. That's the latest. I'm Faye Rowlands.
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5: Good evening, my name is Fred Setters and welcome along to After Hours, late night radio for late night people. It's the end of another day and we head into the wee small hours of the night. As always, the music on After Hours is relaxed and the mood is chilled out, so we'll get tonight's programme underway with this one.

That was Kelly Clarkson, and Because of You. Welcome along to another edition of After Hours. Wherever we find you listening this evening, whether you're relaxing at home, whether you're working the late shift, or whether you're driving somewhere late at night, good to have your company. Hope you'll stay with us for the next 50 minutes or so as we bring you some very chilled out entertainment, including this one from Mariah Carey.

That was a song that featured on the soundtrack of the movie Free Willy. That, of course, was Michael Jackson. And Will You Be There was recorded back in 1993 and did rather well for him in the charts. Got to in the top 10 in the United Kingdom. If you just tuned in, you're listening to After Hours with me, Fred Setters. Good to have your company right here on your favourite radio station. Let's have a song now from Mr. Luther Vandross.

Taking you back to 1967, Flower Power and the Summer of Love. That was Scott McKenzie and San Francisco. Be sure to wear some flowers in your hair. Now for a duet from Alison Krauss and a singer-songwriter called Brad Paisley. This is called Whiskey Lullaby.

song that was originally a hit for Frankie Valli back in 1967, but Andy Williams recorded that version in 1968 and got to number 5 in the UK singles chart. Let's have another track now by one of the good old crooners. This is Tony Bennett and The Very Thought of You.

it for Paul Anka way back in 1959. That was Put Your Head on My Shoulder. We're going to leap forward a few decades next on After Hours with a song from the 1980s from Toto.

was a song that featured on their fourth studio album, which, funnily enough, was called Toto 4 back in 1983. That was I Won't Hold You Back. Also featuring backing vocals from the Eagles bass player Timothy B. Schmidt, who was probably also in the studio at the time. Right, let's have a song now from those lovely boys from Westlife. This is My Love.

was American rock band Journey and Open Arms. Just time for me to fit in the last couple of tracks on this evening's edition of After Hours. First is this one from the Commodores.

Lionel Richie and the Commodores, and Three Times a Lady. So we reach the end of another edition of After Hours, but don't worry, we'll be back same time, same place, right here on your favourite radio station, where we will bring you another hour of chilled out entertainment to ease you into the night. Until next time, I leave you with Michael Bolton.

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1: From the Sky News Centre at 1, Andy Burnham's pledged to put everything he's got to fixing adult social care in England as he extends an invite to party leaders to work with him. He's asked leaders of the Conservatives and Liberal Democrats to meet to discuss the issue. He'll also visit a care home where he'll say governments have failed to tackle reforms in the past, but he isn't the first Prime Minister to promise to fix the system.
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